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1: For Myles Garrett, who's certainly not under 25.
2: It's basically gauging how good you are at identifying talent that is a contributor on their rookie contract. Because that is super important to teams that win Super Bowls. I mean, look at the Eagles from a couple of years ago getting what they got from their corners who were still on their rookie deals, like Cooper DeJean. You know what I mean? Like, you have to be able to find guys that can step in and immediately be contributors. That's why for the Cowboys, having Tyler Guyton swing and a miss hurt you.
1: Yeah. You're right, and when you've had some of the misses that they've had, even after the first round, hurts tremendously. And as you mentioned with the Cowboys, I mean, they're talking about, okay, Tyler Booker, which is great, and I think he's going to develop and be a very high-level potential all-pro guard after his rookie season. But one of the other pieces they mention as a blue chip for the Cowboys is Caleb Downs, who has yet to play a down. And we all think he's going to be incredible, and we all love the pick. He seemed like one of the safest picks in the draft. Truth is, we just don't know because we've never seen him play in the NFL.
2: Yeah, I've been thinking a lot about Caleb Downs and how many eggs they've put in the Caleb Downs, please save us basket. And I think it would hurt me probably more than any Cowboys draft pick that I can remember if Caleb Downs stinks.
1: I'd be right there with you.
2: It gut me.
1: I wanted them to trade up to number 6 to get him as high as they needed to.
2: Yeah, I'd have been fine with it.
1: So, yes, if he doesn't turn out to be, I mean, I don't know that all pro, but I think he's going to be that level of player. I think he can be one of the best defensive players in the league.
2: Yeah, I mean, that's what we all think, and I mean, that's probably, I mean, I think he'll at least, his floor to me seems like it's going to be at least a good starter.
1: Right.
2: Where he goes beyond that, who knows? But if he does end up stinking, I'm going to be incredibly bummed out. And I mean, a lot of just smart draft evaluators would be wrong. But it's the NFL, man. Anything can happen. You have no idea. I mean, it could be something completely out of his control. Like if the injury bug was to get him or something.
1: I mean,
2: a number of things could be the reason why he doesn't work out. But they are going all in on needing him to help turn things around. I mean, as much as we're saying Christian Parker can help the defense, he's also unproven. We don't know. We're assuming he's going to be good.
1: Yep.
2: He's never called plays in the NFL before. He's never helmed the defense. And with the, you know, even with the defensive line, you know, we're saying, all right, I think Malachi Lawrence can be good. You know, I think that some of these guys, these young guys they have, can take the next step. I think Rashawn Gary's going to work in, but it's all just so questionable and projecting. And on this list, too, I wonder if it would be better weighted, because I wonder if it's worth more or less if your best young pieces are your guard. You know what I mean? Like, I feel like if you have a quarterback who is doing incredible,
1: that should carry way more weight
2: on a rookie. A rookie deal that or a pass rusher,
1: right?
2: That should hold more weight than a guard.
1: Which you look at the teams that are at the very top of this list, and it's New England's one. Well, you look at that, and of course, Drake May,
2: right?
1: And even Christian Gonzalez, who's still under 25, and then the Texans with Will Anderson, who's unbelievable under 25, Lassiter, C.J. Stroud, of course, and then the Bears. Well, you've got Caleb Williams, and you can just like name the quarterbacks. And I think that carries, to me, would carry a lot of weight. I do think it's interesting that they're saying, like, for the Titans, who are fifth, yes, you got Cam Ward. Well, now they're throwing Carnell Tate out there. And I think it's interesting that they weight draft picks who haven't even played in the NFL yet as high quality young players when we don't, because we believe in all that. But man, you could do that for every team that had a first round pick and be like, oh, they got this guy in the first round. And not all.

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1: A better life with Dr. Sanjay Gupta.
2: Now seems as good a time as any to remind you, you don't always have to take healthy habits to the extreme. Not only are you unlikely to stick with something that's difficult, even if you can keep it up, it's probably going to be to the detriment of something else. And chances are that something else is more important. So if you're on a quest to improve your health, I promise the basics are going to take you much further. I'm talking about diet, try and be as plant-based as possible, exercise, meaning multiple rounds of cardio and strength training, and sleep. For most people, 7 to 9 hours a night. I like to think of these things as sort of a three-legged stool, right? If you're not doing any one of them, it's really hard to keep balanced with the others. The key here is you don't have to strive for perfection. Doing anything is going to be better than nothing. I'm Dr. Sanjay Gupta, helping you live a better life.
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2: Oh, I do.
1: 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Talking about overrated players and why I'll tell you the couple of minutes I gave to it were a complete and utter waste of my life. 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He's Arnie. I'm Mike. The Jason Smith Show with me, Mike Harmon, continues on Fox Sports Radio.
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15: What are the chances you are listening to this while drinking a nice hot cup of coffee? If so, don't let me stop you. For years, we've been reporting on the health benefits of coffee, and that's not going to stop today. A new study, this one out of Harvard School of Public Health, found that coffee and tea could help lower your risk of developing dementia. People who enjoyed 1 to 3 caffeinated cups a day saw the biggest impact. In addition to the caffeine, coffee contains hundreds of bioactive compounds that can influence inflammation, glucose metabolism, vascular function, and oxidative stress. It's also possible coffee drinkers might be doing other things that keep them healthy. Eating a more balanced diet, getting plenty of exercise, sleep, not smoking, or drinking too much alcohol. And finally, staying socially active. I'm Dr. Sanjay Gupta, helping you live a better life.
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0: It is Fox Sports Radio. I'm Brian, though, in for Big Ben Maller. Yeah, so lots going on over here, believe it or not. So, Cam Scataboo. Cam was in the news because he had a botched backflip at Fanatics Fan Fest. And it's gotten a lot of reaction. It's funny, like the Giants seem to be a team that's getting a decent amount of attention for a couple of reasons where, you know, it's the botched backflip. It's John Harbaugh's reaction to that. And it's also John Harbaugh giving a speech in front of his new Giants team. Now, we'll go piece by piece. My favorite quote from Denzel, Man on Fire. You love that one, Lorena. It's my go-to right there.
1: You love that one.
0: I do love that one. But, you know, if you look at, first off, the backflip, not a wise move by Cam Scataboo. He just had a, you know, he had ankle surgery in the off season. He missed most of the last year. And he tried this backflip to show how healthy he was. And he said the floor was a little bit too bouncy. And then he kind of went a little bit too far in the air and did not stick the landing, fell down. And it's just like, Cam, what are you doing here, Scat? You're killing us. So, and then John Harbaugh's reaction to it was, he was like, dude, at least stick the landing. I think that was smart by John Harbaugh because, look, if you're smooth as a coach, what you say publicly might be completely different than what you say privately. I mean, what you say publicly is you don't sell Cam Scataboo out. He's this young player. He's full of excitement. He's got all this juice. He's just like raring to go. The last thing you want to do is cage that. You know, the last thing you want to do is dampen that. And so publicly, you have his back. You're like, at least stick the landing, dude, you know? But, yeah, you know, he's ready to go. He's worked hard. He had it positive, positive, positive. If it's just you and Cam, you know, face-to-face, you think John Harbaugh is selling the same message face-to-face? There's no way. He might not be super mega negative, you know, hard-ass coach, but he's like, Cam, like, you got to think, too, buddy. You know, like, let's think long-term here, too.
1: How old is Cam?
0: Cam is a young guy. I'll look it up.
1: Isn't he like 22 or 23? Now, I did read, he said that he's been doing backflips since he was 4 years old. So he's seasoned on the backflip. He really thought he was going to get it. He was

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1: They hit him in the face. And now I'm like, what? Dang it. I just was kind of trying to spend an hour in the AC looking at my phone, maybe preparing for this program that we're doing today, and maybe getting you out of the lady's hair at the house. And I'm like, okay, well, what exactly happened? He said he just tried to walk in there, and they threw it at his face. And about that time, you see the other kids, because they can see me around the corner, and they know that they just threw something at this kid's face, and he's now telling on them. And they're all, like, peeking around the corner, like, and so finally, I'm just kind of sitting there, and then I start watching them, and they are just beating the hell out of each other. Like, they are, like...
2: So it wasn't anything personal?
1: No, it was just, like, they're playing basically gladiator games in there. And now they're all 3 and 4 years olds, and the four-year-olds hit a lot harder than three-year-olds. Mine's 5, and he's being a big baby. So it's not necessarily that. It's just now it feels like there's a bit of a bullying thing going on. And I just kind of walked over, and I just asked him, like, hey, please don't hit my kid in the face to the children.
2: Yeah.
1: And the kid smiled at me and clapped and walked away. So I was like, okay, we'll just leave. No, yeah, kind of. There was a little bit of a note.
2: I thought you were going to say he picked one of those up and threw him in your face.
1: Gave me the business, too. Yeah, no. So I did maybe I'm not totally proud of it, but I did go tell on that kid. I'm like, hey, just so you know, they're roughhousing over there and hitting kids in the face, and we left.
2: Man, does
3: if kids are tattling, I'm going to be no better than them and tattle on them as well.
1: It was cool, and if they hadn't already kind of been on top of some other bad actors in the facility, but they couldn't really see what was going on under there, I probably would have just been like, let's just leave and get out of here. But it just felt like there were going to be more kids getting hit in the face, and I could probably just break this up if I just say something.
2: So going back to where you're actually at now, is this fully like indoor enclosed, as in walls and whatever?
1: Yeah.
2: Because I recently went to an indoor water park a couple weeks ago, and when it was advertised, I didn't know. I'd never been to an indoor water park. I haven't been to a water park in 15 years or so, high school days. It was kind of cool because it was indoor, as in enclosed, but the top was glass, and the walls were glass too, actually, now that I think about it. And the top was a little open because you have to have some opening, like Texas Stadium almost.
1: So God can watch the kids swim.
2: Yeah, that, and there's a lot of water inside, so humidity rising and whatever and all that stuff. So it was kind of cool because indoor, like, you're not hot, but you're still getting sunshine.
1: Yeah.
2: So it's kind of like the best of both worlds. Now, the only gripe that I had with this place that I went to, this particular establishment was very small. It was a Sunday afternoon. Actually, it was a Sunday after 4th of July. So I think it was July 5th. And it was jam-packed, and it was... That part of it sucked, but I think here in Texas, we have to start shifting over the long term. I would say over the next 3-4 decades, we need to basically start transitioning all of our things to indoors. we need indoor playgrounds like what you went to.
1: Yeah.
2: Indoor water parks. Get me an indoor walking trail. All those things, because it's getting crazy hot anyways.
1: See, I'm the worst about the pool and the water, because I guess I'm very sensitive to the temperature. So, like, I hate cold water, but also I'm freezing cold in all of these indoor water parks, because it is super humid. But once you get out of the water, it's you know, 73 in there or whatever it is. And I don't know. I've been in several of them, and... Something about the enclosure and the humidity, it just makes it feel kind of gross in there. Like the atmosphere is too thick to be comfortable in any sort of way. So I'm not like the hugest fan.
3: But you're just huffing chlorine.
1: Right. Yeah. It is so thick with chlorine. But I see your point. It is getting quite toasty, because right now, if you go to my pool, it's like getting in soup.
2: The thing is, you have to commit to the bit though, because this place was kind of playing it halfway.

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1: Times on three or four beers. It's like, just not it's not the right messaging you want to put out there as a head coach of a program. But apparently Tony was back in Wisconsin to compete in an amateur golf championship. So that's why he was up near, I'm assuming near his old stomping grounds in Wisconsin. But Tony Romo arrested on OWI. Shocking news. All right, coming up next here, live from Choctaw Casino and Resorts, Durant, Oklahoma, we will have the big damn deal. The waiting game is over. LeBron has made what he says is his final decision.
2: The Ticket says if you want to build your sports muscles, you need protein. And if you want to build your sports brain, you need pro teams. 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
3: Cowboys.
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5: Whether you're a student, teacher, or parent, we could all use a little extra cash at the beginning of the school year. That's why we're giving five winners $1,000 to spend on any of your back-to-school needs. 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

0: 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Rangers and Mariners from Globe Life Field tonight. Lefty Mackenzie Gore starts to begin the biggest series of the year. It's been a rough month of July for the first-year Ranger. He's got an 8-2-4 ERA and 19 and two-third innings. He'll go head-to-head with right-hander Bryce Miller. First pitch at 7:05. Diamond Talk on the ticket after. Tony Romo arrested for operating while intoxicated. First offense. He was booked and released in Milwaukee last night. OWI is a civil offense and carries a fine up to $300. He has a court date set for September 21st. And retired quarterback Will Grier joining the Cowboys as an offensive assistant per ESPN. The offer to coach was on the table earlier this offseason, but he signed with Carolina prior to the draft. He then opted to retire July 15th. Grier spent time as a backup in Dallas, but won a Super Bowl ring as part of the Philly practice squad in 2024. Ticker also brought to you by Applebee's. The Dollarita is back at Applebee's. Sip on the margarita that made summer famous for just $1. Cool off, kick back, and enjoy a Dollarita today at Applebee's. That's the Ticket Ticker. I'm Michael Dixon on Sports Radio 96.7 and 1310, The Ticket.
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